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0: 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Hey, it's Teresa. Excited to be back here with you all night long. Let's connect on socials, okay? Teresa Lucas on air on TikTok. And guess what? Today is National Coffee Day.
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1: 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Can you believe that? That's amazing. Luke Bryan, Lionel Richie, and this lady as judges again this year.

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1: Hey, if you're looking for me, at Teresa Lucas 3 on Twitter. 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Here's your song request. Josie!

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1: 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Here's the song you want to hear.

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What do you think it is? 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Your message will get sent right to me here. We'll talk about it next.

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Sunny 100.1. Well, this is so cool. Bryan Adams extending his Roll with the Punches tour dates into next year. Close to a dozen shows booked already. Here he is now.

0: 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We all could use it. 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
1: And next week will be fun around here. We'll have chances for you to win $1,000 out of nowhere all day long. Starting Monday morning. I hope you're here.

It's Sunny 100.1. You can follow us on Twitter at Sunny100FM. Hey, a little sign of fall shows up in sports today. It's really cool to see. The song is actually perfect. Let's talk next. Here's Sia.

0: It's Sunny 100.1. Just had our first official weekend of fall. Now it's time for a fall tradition. Baseball playoffs are underway today with the first games. It'd be cool to see all of that. We have a little to wait before the World Series, but it's not far.
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1: Thank you, Sheena, for listening while you're working today. Wherever you are, too, I appreciate it. Keep you in a good mood all day, I hope.
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0: Columbus's best variety of the 80s, 90s, and today, sunny 100.1. Hey, I'm looking forward to next week at work for you. 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

0: 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Something to do before you finish up the workday today. 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

Columbus's best variety of the 80s, 90s, and today, Sunny 100.1. 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
1: Hey, did you get a chance to watch the VMAs on Sunday night? Madonna with the show opener. Yeah, it was possibly lip-sync just a bit. But I liked seeing her. It was very cool to see her that way after, 23 years of not being on the VMAs? Well, player, start up another long set next.
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your home of Murphy, Sam, and Jody. It is sunny 100.1. It really feels like fall with something that's showing up on TV tonight for the first time of the season. Let's talk about it next. Here's Luke Combs.

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